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And I know it starts with hello, and the next thing you know, you try to be nice, and some guy's getting too close, trying to pick you up, trying to get you to run. 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
4: Good morning from the KRCG 13 newsroom. I'm Tony Mullen with your morning headlines on Mix 92.7. In another unusual same-day ruling, the Missouri Supreme Court Wednesday rejected one last claim against the constitutionality of the state's new congressional map. The case questioned whether the governor has the discretion to decide what constitutes appropriate content for an extraordinary legislative session by a vote of 7-0. The court said he does. A woman is dead and a man injured after a crash in Osage County Wednesday afternoon. The Missouri State Highway Patrol says it happened on Highway 100 west of Brant Road. The crash report says a 73-year-old Lynn woman suffered a medical emergency while driving. The vehicle traveled off the right side of the road, struck several trees and a fence, traveled through a large field, and then overturned. The woman was pronounced dead at the scene. Her passenger was flown to a hospital. More road work is coming to mid-Missouri. An 11-month-long project to improve traffic flow north of the Missouri River Bridge at Jefferson City is set to begin Monday. The Missouri Department of Transportation says a dedicated lane from southbound Highway 63 onto the bridge will be built that will eliminate the need to merge onto westbound 54. They also will resurface westbound 54 towards the bridge and rebuild the ramp from Airport Road onto westbound 54. That's the latest from the KRCG 13 newsroom. I'm Tony Mullen. Have a great day. All the

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hate to give the satisfaction asking how you're doing now. 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
1: I'm Stacey Johnson, and this is your Lake Expo News Cut. An 82-year-old roach man was found dead Wednesday morning in Lake of the Ozarks. The Highway Patrol says the man fell from a dock into the water near the 4-mile marker of Little Niagara Arn. His body was found in about 8 feet of water by the Mid-County dive team. The cause of that fall is still unknown. Part of the North Highway 7 in Camden County was shut down Wednesday after an oversized load tipped off its trailer near Dry Creek Road. Authorities say both lanes were blocked at first, then the road briefly reopened before closing again later in the day as cranes and wreckers worked to upright the load. Traffic was diverted along Highway J to US 54 during the closures. Lake TV will carry the Guns N' Hoses basketball showdown live Saturday afternoon. The game features the Lake Ozark Police Department taking on the Lake Ozark Fire Department. Coverage runs from 2:15 to 6:30. 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This has been your Lake Expo News Cut. All this news and more at lakeexpo.com.
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2: Slight chance of an afternoon shower today, high 82. Chance of more rain tonight, 66 the low. Showers likely tomorrow, 79. And a chance of rain Saturday and Sunday.

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And a good Thursday morning to you. It's Mix 92.7. Hey, what's going on? Chris Boom Boom Cannon. And if you're wondering, the answer is yes. You can win a $100 gift card to Hy-Vee in Osage Beach. Coming up at 8:45, we're going to play the Hy-Vee Price is Right. I'm going to give you a hot deals item. You give me the correct price, and I'll give you that $100 gift card to spend at Hy-Vee.

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4: AP News, I'm Marcela Sanchez. There are multiple reports of attacks in the Persian Gulf region, even with the U.S.-Iran ceasefire in effect. Kuwait says it faced a missile and drone attack. Hours later, Iran said it launched an attack in the region, but did not say exactly what was targeted. U.S. officials say the U.S. shot down four Iranian attack drones near the Strait of Hormuz and hit an Iranian ground control station in Bandar Abbas that was about to launch a fifth drone. Sources say the Trump administration told prosecutors to stand down on the Venezuelan leader. AP correspondent Ben Thomas has more.
5: Current and former U.S. law enforcement officials tell AP the Trump administration has quietly instructed federal prosecutors in Miami to avoid pursuing criminal investigations into Venezuela's acting president, Delcy Rodriguez. She's long been a target of the Drug Enforcement Administration, but it's unclear whether prosecutors had implicated Rodriguez in any crimes or whether investigators were moving toward an indictment. The official says the directive's meant to avoid upsetting efforts to stabilize Venezuela after the capture of former leader Nicolas Maduro. President Trump saying this about Rodriguez in January.
6: She's a terrific person. I mean, she's somebody that we've worked with very well.
5: The Justice Department says there was never an investigation into Rodriguez to shut down. I'm Ben Thomas.
4: Actor Matthew Perry's live-in personal assistant has been sentenced to 3 years and 5 months in prison. Kenneth Iwamasa was found to have had a central role in the Friends star's descent into ketamine addiction and also injected him with the fatal dose of the drug. Ferrari has presented its first ever fully electric car to Italy's president and Pope Leo XIV. More on this story at apnews.com. 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
8: 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I'm Tony Mullen with your morning headlines on Mix 92.7. In another unusual same-day ruling, the Missouri Supreme Court Wednesday rejected one last claim against the constitutionality of the state's new congressional map. The case questioned whether the governor has the discretion to decide what constitutes appropriate content for an extraordinary legislative session by a vote of 7-0. The court said he does. A woman is dead and a man injured after a crash in Osage County Wednesday afternoon. The Missouri State Highway Patrol says it happened on Highway 100 west of Brant Road. The crash report says a 73-year-old Lynn woman suffered a medical emergency while driving. The vehicle traveled off the right side of the road, struck several trees and a fence, traveled through a large field, and then overturned. The woman was pronounced dead at the scene. Her passenger was flown to a hospital. More road work is coming to mid-Missouri. An 11-month-long project to improve traffic flow north of the Missouri River Bridge at Jefferson City is set to begin Monday. The Missouri Department of Transportation says a dedicated lane from southbound Highway 63 onto the bridge will be built that will eliminate the need to merge onto westbound 54. They also will resurface westbound 54 towards the bridge and rebuild the ramp from Airport Road onto westbound 54. That's the latest from the KRCG 13 newsroom. I'm Tony Mullen. Have a great day.
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9: 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It's Mix 92.7. Hey there, Chris Boom Boom Cannon. Slight chance of an afternoon shower, high 82. 40% of you are simply bad at mornings. And that's even after you try to trick yourself into seizing the day. You tell yourself lies to get out of bed every morning. Lie number one, the world is a better place with me in it. Lie number two. This could be the day I meet someone who loves me for who I am. And lie number three, you tell yourself, if I get out of bed now, I'll have time to make a fresh, healthy breakfast instead of stopping by the drive-thru.
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0: 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It's Mix 92.7. Hi there, Chris Boom Boom Cannon. Chance of a pop-up afternoon shower today, high 82. So summer break is here. That magical time when kids stay up until 2 a.m. watching videos, the teachers are celebrating with silence, and parents are Googling, how long until August? But the kids are more than ready for summer break.
1: Now, an ordinary kid on summer break.
2: You know, summer break is kind of like being unemployed. Sit around the house, watch some TV, and occasionally go out into the cul-de-sac and talk trash about HOA leadership with the neighbors. I mean, that's what my stepdad does. I'm just here hopped up on Go-Gurt and Capri Suns, focusing on self-care. I'm even thinking about taking a gap year before the fifth grade. You know, just to recharge your old batteries. When's AI coming? Does it even matter? Heck, you don't even know if I'm a real kid, do ya? Beep bop boop bop beep beep bop. Sorry, I was buffering. Just kidding, I gotta go. Mom says I need to go touch grass, which basically means to go bother somebody outside.
1: This has been An Ordinary Kid on Summer Break.
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0: It's you, me, and nothing but the hits on Mix 92.7. Hy-Vee Price is Right is coming up at 8:45 this morning. I'm going to give you a hot deals item. You give me the correct price, and I will give you a $100 gift card to spend at the Hy-Vee in Osage Beach. I didn't know that a sequel to Conan the Barbarian will begin shooting in 2027. Now, just so you know, Arnold Schwarzenegger is going to be close to 80 years old by the time they start. The movie producers should probably think about changing the overall theme of this new movie.
1: Coming to theaters, the sequel you've been waiting for. It's Conan the Senior Citizen.
2: I want nothing more than to crush my enemies, see them driven before me, and hear the lamentation of the women. But first, I need to find my reading glasses.
1: Arnold is back, and he's older than ever.
2: I will destroy all of those who attempt to wrong me after I drink this Metamucil. It keeps me regular.
1: It's Conan, the Senior Citizen.
2: Come, we must vanquish the... I forgot. What was I saying? I'm gonna go take a nap.
1: Coming to theaters.
3: I'm Stacey Johnson, and this is your Lake Expo News Cut. An 82-year-old roach man was found dead Wednesday morning in Lake of the Ozarks. The Highway Patrol says the man fell from a dock into the water near the 4-mile marker of Little Niagara Arn. His body was found in about 8 feet of water by the Mid-County dive team. The cause of that fall is still unknown. Part of the North Highway 7 in Camden County was shut down Wednesday after an oversized load tipped off its trailer near Dry Creek Road. Authorities say both lanes were blocked at first, then the road briefly reopened before closing again later in the day as cranes and wreckers worked to upright the load. Traffic was diverted along Highway J to US 54 during the closures. Lake TV will carry the Guns N' Hoses basketball showdown live Saturday afternoon. The game features the Lake Ozark Police Department taking on the Lake Ozark Fire Department. Coverage runs from 2:15 to 6:30. Viewers can watch it live on Lake TV. This has been your Lake Expo News Cut. All this news and more at lakeexpo.com.
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4: Slight chance of an afternoon shower today, high 82. Chance of more rain tonight, 66 the low. Showers likely tomorrow, 79. And a chance of rain Saturday and Sunday.

0: feeling me? Let's do something.
1: Let's make a bet. I know you've got a lot of different choices of who and what to listen to in the morning, and I'd like to say thanks for stopping by Mix 92.7. There is a slight chance of a pop-up afternoon shower today, high 82. If you're making weekend plans, chance of rain Saturday and Sunday. So this weekend's going to get pretty wild at Frankie and Louie's as we get set for the offshore shootout coming up on June 13th and 14th between the dam and the 3 mile marker. In the studio with me is Ricky Smith with the shootout committee. And Ricky, how are you?
2: Good, Chris. How are you doing today?
1: I'm wonderful. So let's talk about Frankie and Louie's and what's going down Friday and also on Saturday. First, let's start with Friday.
2: Yep. So we got a brand new event this Friday night at Frankie and Louie's. It's Adult Glow Treasure Hunt. It is a 21 and up event. We're kind of gearing it more towards the adults since the kids, we want to do more towards the kids' treasure hunt that we'll talk about here on Saturday. But Friday night at 8 o'clock, they will dig in the sand for prizes. We'll have glow sticks out there that they'll be digging for. So, you know, the theme Adult Glow Treasure Hunt.
1: And I'm assuming you can be digging with a drink or a cocktail in your hand.
2: Yes. Yeah. And some of the prizes are some drinks and some things like that. So, you know, the gear, again, why it's geared to 21 and up event since we have those prizes in there.
1: That's Friday night.
2: That's Friday night. So, yeah, you can go on and buy tickets now for that. Okay. It is $25 in advance, $30 at the door.
1: Now, on Saturday, we're going to see a lot of cardboard. We're going to see a lot of duct tape, whatever you want to do, because it's the Cardboard Float Your Boat.
2: Yes, it's a great event that we did. It's a Build Your Own Cardboard Boat. But, you know, some of the cardboard boat building events, they do them on site, but people can bring them already built.
1: So,
2: get your cardboard out and duct tape. There are certain rules of stuff you can and can't use, and that's all on our website, you know. 1 o'clock registration. We'll start racing at 2. We race from the boat docks underneath the bridge there at Frankie and Louie's. You turn around and come back. And it's $100 to register. Like I said, bring your boat out there and we'll race at 2 o'clock. And
1: it's fun to watch them see what's going to float and what's not.
2: Yep, so that's what I said. Follow the rules so we can have a little bit of fun and hopefully you survive. And
1: absolutely.
2: Bring your life jackets too. Everyone needs to have a life jacket on just in case you go in the water. You don't have to swim too much.
1: Then early evening on Saturday, it's time for the kids to dig around in the sand.
2: So this has been the treasure hunt's been happening for years and years. And last year we had 400 tickets available. Woo! We sold out.
1: Wow, okay.
2: So this year we are increasing the number of prizes we have. We're going to be able to sell 500 tickets. And George has given us more beach space out there.
1: All right.
2: So we can bury more treasures out there for them. So we'll have up to 500 tickets. So again, buy them early on our website, lottoshootout.com, for all the stuff. Registration will open for that at 4 o'clock.
1: What are some of the big prizes?
2: Yeah, so we'll go over some of those. Yeah. So, the grand prize is a Sirdike. From Sirdike, it is a dirt bike.
1: Nice.
2: Out there. So we're working on some other prizes, some birthday packages to different places, some gift card bundles. Get your tickets now, because I'm sure they will sell out even at 500. We probably could have done that last year with the number of people we had out there.
1: Learn,
2: so
1: All right, we have talked about a lot of information. Where can people find all of this information?
2: Biggest place is lottoshootout.com, or you can go to our Facebook page. 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
1: There you go. Ricky, thanks for coming in, buddy.
2: Thanks, Chris.
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4: AP News, I'm Marcela Sanchez. There are multiple reports of attacks in the Persian Gulf region, even with the U.S.-Iran ceasefire in effect. Kuwait says it faced a missile and drone attack. Hours later, Iran said it launched an attack in the region, but did not say exactly what was targeted. U.S. officials say the U.S. shot down four Iranian attack drones near the Strait of Hormuz and hit an Iranian ground control station in Bandar Abbas that was about to launch a fifth drone. Sources say the Trump administration told prosecutors to stand down on the Venezuelan leader. AP correspondent Ben Thomas has more.
5: Current and former U.S. law enforcement officials tell AP the Trump administration's quietly instructed federal prosecutors in Miami to avoid pursuing criminal investigations into Venezuela's acting president, Delcy Rodriguez. She's long been a target of the Drug Enforcement Administration, but it's unclear whether prosecutors had implicated Rodriguez in any crimes or whether investigators were moving toward an indictment. The official says the directive's meant to avoid upsetting efforts to stabilize Venezuela after the capture of former leader Nicolas Maduro. President Trump saying this about Rodriguez in January.
6: She's a terrific person. I mean, she's somebody that we've worked with very well.
5: The Justice Department says there was never an investigation into Rodriguez to shut down. I'm Ben Thomas.
4: Actor Matthew Perry's live-in personal assistant has been sentenced to 3 years and 5 months in prison. Kenneth Iwamasa was found to have had a central role in the Friends star's descent into ketamine addiction and also injected him with the fatal dose of the drug. Ferrari has presented its first ever fully electric car to Italy's president and Pope Leo XIV. More on this story at apnews.com. This is AP News.
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8: 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I'm Tony Mullen with your morning headlines on Mix 92.7. In another unusual same-day ruling, the Missouri Supreme Court Wednesday rejected one last claim against the constitutionality of the state's new congressional map. The case questioned whether the governor has the discretion to decide what constitutes appropriate content for an extraordinary legislative session by a vote of 7-0. The court said he does. A woman is dead and a man injured after a crash in Osage County Wednesday afternoon. The Missouri State Highway Patrol says it happened on Highway 100 west of Brant Road. The crash report says a 73-year-old Lynn woman suffered a medical emergency while driving. The vehicle traveled off the right side of the road, struck several trees and a fence, traveled through a large field, and then overturned. The woman was pronounced dead at the scene. Her passenger was flown to a hospital. More road work is coming to mid-Missouri. An 11-month-long project to improve traffic flow north of the Missouri River Bridge at Jefferson City is set to begin Monday. The Missouri Department of Transportation says a dedicated lane from southbound Highway 63 onto the bridge will be built that will eliminate the need to merge onto westbound 54. They also will resurface westbound 54 towards the bridge and rebuild the ramp from Airport Road onto westbound 54. That's the latest from the KRCG 13 newsroom. I'm Tony Mullen. Have a great day.
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27: 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It's Mix 92.7. Hey there, Chris Boom Boom Cannon. Slight chance of an afternoon shower, high 82. 40% of you are simply bad at mornings. And that's even after you try to trick yourself into seizing the day. You tell yourself lies to get out of bed every morning. Lie number one, the world is a better place with me in it. Lie number two, this could be the day I meet someone who loves me for who I am. And lie number three, you tell yourself, if I get out of bed now, I'll have time to make a fresh, healthy breakfast instead of stopping by the drive-thru. More.

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0: our Mix 92.7, just getting your Thursday morning started the right way. Hi there, Chris Boom Boom Cannon. Chance of a pop-up afternoon shower, 82 the high. It's time for Not Headline News, and while the major networks are busy covering actual world events, I'm diving deep into the stories that absolutely do not matter.
1: This is Not Headline News. Yellowstone spinoff Dutton Ranch had the biggest original series launch in Paramount Plus history. At this point, they should just rename the service Yellowstone Plus. Iran has restored internet access after implementing an 88-day nationwide internet blackout, which means Iranian men can go back to ogling women on the popular site Only Ankles. Sharon Osbourne announced the interactive hologram of Ozzy. Well, Sharon, so much for the almost a year of mourning. And today is the 81st birthday of John Fogerty, or as his neighbors know him,
2: the old man is down the road.
1: This is Not Headline News.
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0: When you're looking for the hits, you've come to the right place. 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I would like to wish you a happy National Hamburger Day. This is the one day the vegans will scroll social media like it's a horror story. 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
3: I'm Stacy Johnson, and this is your Lake Expo News Cut. An 82-year-old roach man was found dead Wednesday morning in Lake of the Ozarks. The Highway Patrol says the man fell from a dock into the water near the 4-mile marker of Little Niagara Arn. His body was found in about 8 feet of water by the Mid-County dive team. The cause of that fall is still unknown. Part of the North Highway 7 in Camden County was shut down Wednesday after an oversized load tipped off its trailer near Dry Creek Road. Authorities say both lanes were blocked at first, then the road briefly reopened before closing again later in the day as cranes and wreckers worked to upright the load. Traffic was diverted along Highway J to US 54 during the closures. Lake TV will carry the Guns N' Hoses basketball showdown live Saturday afternoon. The game features the Lake Ozark Police Department taking on the Lake Ozark Fire Department. Coverage runs from 2:15 to 6:30. Viewers can watch it live on Lake TV. 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All this news and more at lakeexpo.com.
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0: Slight chance of an afternoon shower today, high 82. Chance of more rain tonight, 66 the low. Showers likely tomorrow, 79. And a chance of rain Saturday and Sunday.

0: Thank you for letting us tag along with you on your way to work. We are Mix 92.7. There is a slight chance of an afternoon shower today. We should top out at 82. It's time for the Mix 92.7 Comedy and Coffee Break, and it's sponsored by American Family Insurance agent Christy Farah. She's protecting what matters most to you, and she's been doing that for 20 years. In honor of National Burger Day, here's comedian Jerry Seinfeld talking about McDonald's.
1: Why is McDonald's still counting? How insecure is this company? 40 million, 80 jillion, billion, zillion, killion, tillion, million, tillion. Is anyone really impressed anymore? Oh, 89 billion sold. All right, I'll have one. I'm satisfied. Who cares? I would love to meet the chairman of the board of McDonald's and just say to him, look, we all get it. Okay, you've sold a lot of hamburgers, whatever the hell the number is. Just put up a sign, McDonald's, we're doing very well. Anyway. We are tired of hearing about every one of them. What is their ultimate goal? To have cows just surrendering voluntarily or something? Showing up at the door, we'd like to turn ourselves in. We see the sign. We realize we have very little chance out there. We'd like to be a happy meal, if that's at all possible.
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take my hand and come with me, because you look so fine that I really want to make you mine. I say you look so fine that I really want to make you mine. 4, 5, 6, come on and get your kicks. Now you don't need

I said, are you gonna be my girl? It's a 1, 2, 3, take my hand and come with me, because you look so fine that I really wanna make you mine. I said, you look so fine that I really wanna make you mine. 4, 5, 6, come on and get your kicks. Now you don't need a

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4: AP News, I'm Marcela Sanchez. A federal judge has declined to block President Trump's executive order creating a federal voter list and limiting mail voting. The judge in D.C. rejected the request by Democrats and civil rights groups who had argued that Trump's order would likely be found unconstitutional. A key inflation measure rose to 3.8% in April compared to a year ago, jumping to its highest level in 3 years. It's the latest sign that spiking gas prices and higher food costs are squeezing Americans' finances. In other news, Matthew Perry's assistant gets more than 3 years in prison for his central role in the actor's ketamine death.
5: Matthew Perry's assistant gets more than 3 years in prison for his central role in the actor's ketamine death. 60-year-old Kenneth Iwamasa pleaded guilty to conspiracy to distribute ketamine. He was sentenced to 3 years and 5 months in prison.
6: Kenny wants to express his deepest sympathy for the part that he played in the death of Matthew Perry.
5: Iwamasa's lawyer, Alan Eisner, spoke to reporters after the sentencing.
6: Mr. Perry was a man, a friend, his boss, someone who he had the deepest affection for. He's been devastated since his death. And he continues to be devastated.
5: Perry's family blames Iwamasa, a longtime friend, for enabling Perry's addiction. According to his plea agreement, the assistant bought ketamine on Perry's behalf and injected him with it personally. The actor died at age 54 in 2023. Four other defendants have pleaded guilty and received sentences in the case. I'm Haya Pinjwani.
4: For nearly two centuries after France abolished slavery, the colonial-era law that classified humans as property remained quietly on its books. But today, the lower house of parliament voted to wipe the Code Noir, or Black Code, from French law. This is AP News.
7: Good morning from the KRCG 13 newsroom. I'm Tony Mullen with your morning headlines on Mix 92.7. In another unusual same-day ruling, the Missouri Supreme Court Wednesday rejected one last claim against the constitutionality of the state's new congressional map. The case questioned whether the governor has the discretion to decide what constitutes appropriate content for an extraordinary legislative session by a vote of 7-0. The court said he does. A woman is dead and a man injured after a crash in Osage County Wednesday afternoon. The Missouri State Highway Patrol says it happened on Highway 100 west of Brant Road. The crash report says a 73-year-old Lynn woman suffered a medical emergency while driving. The vehicle traveled off the right side of the road, struck several trees and a fence, traveled through a large field, and then overturned. The woman was pronounced dead at the scene. Her passenger was flown to a hospital. More road work is coming to Mid-Missouri. An 11-month-long project to improve traffic flow north of the Missouri River Bridge at Jefferson City is set to begin Monday. The Missouri Department of Transportation says a dedicated lane from southbound Highway 63 onto the bridge will be built that will eliminate the need to merge onto westbound 54. They also will resurface westbound 54 towards the bridge and rebuild the ramp from Airport Road onto westbound 54. That's the latest from the KRCG 13 newsroom. I'm Tony Mullen. Have a great day.
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26: 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It's Mix 92.7. Hey there, Chris Boom Boom Cannon. Slight chance of an afternoon shower, high 82. 40% of you are simply bad at mornings. And that's even after you try to trick yourself into seizing the day. You tell yourself lies to get out of bed every morning. Lie number one, the world is a better place with me in it. Line number two. This could be the day I meet someone who loves me for who I am. And line number three, you tell yourself, if I get out of bed now, I'll have time to make a fresh, healthy breakfast instead of stopping by the drive-thru.

0: 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Slight chance of an afternoon shower today. 82 the high. If you're making weekend plans, keep in mind there is a chance of rain Saturday and Sunday. So there's a rumor going around that President Trump might possibly attend an NBA Finals game at Madison Square Garden. And if that happens, this is what I imagine it would probably sound like.
1: Anyway, we turn to the NBA action where we have a special guest commentator, President Donald Trump. Welcome to the broadcast.
2: Thanks for having me. And wow, this arena sure is nice. But you know what would make it nicer? If it had a ballroom inside it.
1: Well, technically, this is a ballroom. A basketball room. Get it?
2: No, I do not. Wow. Look at how tall these players are. They're giants. Almost as tall as the big, beautiful wall I'm going to build.
1: Yeah, cool. Anyway, let's get back to the action on the court. And
2: hey, why isn't my son, Baron, playing on either one of these teams? He's like 8 feet tall. Either put my son on one of these teams or I'm shutting down the NBA. That I can tell you.
1: I'll see what I can do. More from the action coming up.
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0: There she is, Dua Lipa and Dance the Night on Mix 92.7. It's 8:29. Hello, Chris Boom Boom Cannon. It's Thursday, and that means another sneak peek is happening this afternoon at 5 o'clock. Bryan Auction in Osage Beach is where you need to be. There's bound to be something there that's calling your name, from jewelry, guns, tools, antiques, and collectibles. Rick Bryant, what's one thing I should check out today?
1: The train set. Boom, boom. This thing goes, I'm talking 6 or 7 feet wide by 20 feet long.
0: Wow.
1: There's little towns and people and crossings. There's, I don't know, let me guess, go from memory. NSO, HO scale, G scale. There's every size of train you can imagine. The walls have showcases. Now you think, oh, man, what, crazy. No, these are really nice showcases of all kinds of locomotives and trains. Now, what are they in? They're in a home we have on the block, the 23rd of June. It is stunning, a stunning home, absolutely gorgeous home at the end of a street right behind Harley-Davidson. So it's in the dead center of the Lake of the Ozarks, a couple miles, maybe a mile from Party Cove. Excellent opportunity for a beautiful home with a nice, quiet cove view. It's ready for somebody to own. Now, this train set is the pink elephant. We've got to figure out how we're getting this out of the bottom floor of this house and make this viable. Hopefully, the last time we had some train stuff, a guy called from Alabama a couple minutes after I put it online. He goes, yep, I'm driving up, and he spent several $1,000s on stuff, so
0: nice.
1: We're going to call him back, but yeah, there's a lot of cool stuff. Tonight we will be packed guns and coins and furniture and cars and trailers and whatnot. Most beautiful little bass boat I've ever seen in my life. This boat is 24 years old, and I defy you to find a flaw, any flaw. Seats, floor, gel coat, the engines, anything. It's in perfect shape. So it'll be on the block tonight, 5 o'clock, Highway 54 at the Y Road exit. Looking ahead, we've got June 23rd that I mentioned, this beautiful home, all one-level living upstairs. You've got a downstairs, but you've got kitchen, bedroom, bath, entertaining, everything on two steps from the driveway. That open house will be on the 10th, June 10th, 4 to 6. August 4th, nice lake-level home, a beautiful lake view home that will be on the block this week. We'll have it listed and ready to go, not 100 feet from the water, with $100,000 in remodel.
0: Ooh.
1: 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We'll be Saturday. First off, we'll be with the Guns and Hoses supporting those two beautiful groups of firemen and policemen. And then we'll go over to Dream Factory at Osage National and have a charity there as well. All of this stuff's on BryantAuction.com, brother.
0: Yeah, and make sure you get signed up for the sneak peek emails as well, if you have not done that.
1: Makes it very simple.
0: Yeah. He's Rick Bryant with Bryant Auction, and make sure you're there tonight for the sneak peek starting at 5. You can even have dinner as well. So, Rick, have a good time as always, buddy.
1: Thank you, brother.
2: I'm Stacy Johnson, and this is your Lake Expo News Cut. An 82-year-old roach man was found dead Wednesday morning in Lake of the Ozarks. The Highway Patrol says the man fell from a dock into the water near the 4-mile marker of Little Niagara Arn. His body was found in about 8 feet of water by the Mid-County dive team. The cause of that fall is still unknown. Part of the North Highway 7 in Camden County was shut down Wednesday after an oversized load tipped off its trailer near Dry Creek Road. Authorities say both lanes were blocked at first, then the road briefly reopened before closing again later in the day as cranes and wreckers worked to upright the load. Traffic was diverted along Highway J to US 54 during the closures. Lake TV will carry the Guns and Hoses basketball showdown live Saturday afternoon. The game features the Lake Ozark Police Department taking on the Lake Ozark Fire Department. Coverage runs from 2:15 to 6:30. 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All this news and more at lakeexpo.com.
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0: Slight chance of an afternoon shower today, high 82. Chance of more rain tonight, 66 the low. Showers likely tomorrow, 79. And a chance of rain Saturday and Sunday.

0: That is Justin Bieber and Yukon on Mix 92.7, 845. Hey, what's going on? Chris Boom Boom Cannon. Slight chance of an afternoon pop-up shower, 82 the high. We're sitting at 71. Well, here we go. 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
1: All right, man.
0: What do you got planned? What are you going to buy? What are you going to do with it?
1: Probably brats, barbecue.
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0: thank you for letting us hang out with you at work. 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Slight chance of an afternoon shower, high 82. Well, since today is National Hamburger Day, and since all the late night shows are off, here's some classic jokes about burgers to help you celebrate. This is Late Night Laughs.
1: Scientists in England, you know what they've done? They've come with a test tube hamburger. Honest to God, a test tube hamburger. So think about that. That means we don't need meat anymore. They can actually make hamburgers out of chemicals in test tubes. I'm scared about that. Honest to God, I would rather eat the test tube. I would rather.
2: A new study has found that red meat can help reduce the symptoms of PMS. Yeah. Yeah. But whatever you do, never tell a woman with PMS. Sounds like someone needs a hamburger.
3: I get this, I read that Burger King is facing a lawsuit alleging that their Whopper hamburgers are smaller than advertised. And meanwhile, Burger King's legal defense is that the king has divine power and doesn't recognize any courts.
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0: When you're looking for the hits, you've come to the right place. 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I would like to wish you a happy National Hamburger Day. This is the one day that vegans will scroll social media like it's a horror story. Now, here's some deals that are happening today, but as always, check before you do anything. 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
4: Slight chance of an afternoon shower today, high 82. Chance of more rain tonight, 66 the low. Showers likely tomorrow, 79. And a chance of rain Saturday and Sunday.

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0: It's Mix 92.7 and Miley Cyrus with Flowers, getting married real soon, unknown on the date, but definitely sounds like a guy that's right after my own heart. He's going to take her name. Max Miranda will soon be Max Cyrus, as I understand it. He said she spent a long time building that name for herself, so he's glad to take it. Hey, lots of controversy over America's 250th birthday. It is in conjunction with a state fair at Washington, D.C., and there is a number of concerts lined up June 25th through July 10th. Martina McBride, Vanilla Ice, CNC Music Factory, Young MC, and Milli Vanilli. A little flashback to the 90s for that one. But who is not performing? Morris Day and the Time. He has announced that he won't be part of that. It was previously reported that he would be doing that. He said, "It's not for me." Young MC says he is not performing at the event either, but he is still listed in the lineup. So we shall see. Freedom 250 also coming up to celebrate. A little bit of UFC action. We'll talk about what Joe Rogan is saying about that setup. And the Killers are on the way. It's Mix 92.7.
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Republican secrets, as my mom used to say. I tell my aunt a secret, she'll make sure everybody knows. This one's no secret, though. I don't have to tell you it's a secret if you're a gossip. The Hy-Vee price is right. The details coming up on Mixed.

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Mix 92.7 UB40. I can't help falling in love with you. Of course, it was originally done by Elvis. You knew that. But in 1993, UB40 had it on a soundtrack that I absolutely love. I think I might be just only like 150 people on Spotify have downloaded this soundtrack. It's Sliver with Sharon Stone. I love that movie. Love the soundtrack. So if you want to dig into something a little interesting, maybe that. And if you want to get your pantry stocked, well, you should listen next Thursday morning, 8:45, with Chris Boom Boom Cannon. This morning, John Hornbeck won. And guess that correct price on hot deals at Hy-Vee for a $100 gift card.

0: Mix 92.7 Nickelback, Far Away. Some people call them sellouts, but that's just because they sell out concerts and albums and all that stuff. Back off of Nickelback. Of course, they're Canadian, so they might not be celebrating the 250th birthday of America, but they certainly will at the White House. That UFC event that seemed like it was so far away, you know, it's just a couple weeks away now, taking place on June 14th. And I doubt they'll sell out because those 1.5 million tickets for each ticket, $1.5 million, doesn't even include air conditioning, something that Joe Rogan pointed out with a little bit of criticism about the event.
1: I don't like the idea of fighting outside at all.
2: Well, there's problems with it.
1: And then
2: done it too many times.
1: June, yeah. And it's D.C., and we looked it up the last time, like last year, same day, it was 100 degrees.
2: Yeah.
1: Like, how are you going to stop the bugs? I just don't think that you should compete in a world championship fight in a non-controlled environment.
3: Yeah.
1: I think it should be inside an air-conditioned arena. It should be a controlled environment, just like every – like, you don't ask someone to do any of that. You wouldn't ask them to play a world championship basketball game outside in the sun.
2: No.
1: That would be crazy.
2: Yeah.
0: It would be crazy. And, you know, yeah, 100 degrees, sweating all over each other. I don't know if the guys are going to enjoy that too much. Lord is coming up, and Justin Bieber's on the way, too. It's Mix 92.7.
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Yes. 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Well, it's not, can't be that far away. Their wedding is coming up. June 13th, I think. But nobody knows. Only the people who got invitations like Andy Reid know for sure. What I do know is Travis Kelce has bought his way into a whole new venture. I'll tell you more about that right now. Santana, Game of

0: It's Mix 92.7 of Bloody Mary with Lady Gaga. Of course, Taylor Swift in the set. You know, everybody saw the pictures of Travis Kelce and Taylor Swift at the Cavaliers playoffs. Well, ultimately, they were swept by the Knicks. But Travis Kelce, of course, is a fan of all things Cleveland and especially the sports. Now, he is a minority stakeholder in the Guardians. He has purchased that for an undisclosed price, and he's super excited to support the team and help build and prioritize the culture. He says that's how sports teams begin to win. And I hope that that works for the Kansas City Royals with Patrick Mahomes there. But, not so far. Not this season. Dang it. Kings of Leon coming up. 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

sex on fire, you're definitely going to need an ointment for that one. A hole-in-one hookup is coming up tomorrow morning. Your shot to get out there to Old Kinderhook with a twosome. Well, Boom Boom has got all of that for you tomorrow morning, 9:30. You can win that golf or two at Old Kinderhook. Don't miss it.

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Mix 92.7 Eve 6 Inside Out. Sandra here. Are you a dog mom or maybe a cat parent? You might be able to get a tax break if the current legislation goes through. I'll tell you more about it coming up right now. 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

0: place I'd rather be. It's Mix 92.7. Jess Glynn on the vocals, the strings, of course. Well, that's a special music for me. I mean, I love that. How often do we hear that much going on? A Clean Bandit brought us to us. Now, if you've got some fur babies around, you might be really excited about what New Jersey's doing. I don't know if excited enough to move to New Jersey, but there is some legislation that's been proposed. It would give you $900 in tax credits, broken down like $300 for everyday expenses like food and that sort of thing, and $600 for vet visits. Dogs and cats, though, are the only ones that qualify. So if you've got a snake, oh, you're a special person anyway. Avicii's coming up. It's Mix 92.7.
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1: It was just two lovers sitting in the car, listening to Blonde, falling for each other. 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

0: 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Well, if you're looking for a party, here's a great one. It's the HK's Benefit Party, and it's coming up on June 7th. So you got a little time to plan, and you can get on over to hks.givesmart.com to be part of it right now. Just $25 to get in on this. 6 o'clock starts live music at the Lodge of Four Seasons. We've got Bill Moss going to be there. Huge auction items and a night of fun. It all benefits Heart Care at Lake Regional, and I know you're into that. St. Louis Blues alumni will be there. You can bid on experiences like Cardinals first pitch package, a private Mizzou Stadium tour, and even a 100 mile an hour boat ride. I mean, I don't know if I can handle that last one, but I know some of you who could. Shakira is coming up. It's Mix 92.7.
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7: 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This is The Nightlife. 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

0: actually wear, I have worn outfits that are like maybe revealing on stage. Like I've been on stage in like a sparkly bra and like little shorts and like, which is my right. That's fun. I felt cool and comfortable in that. And like that wasn't inappropriate, but me like fully covered up in a dress that people deemed to be like childlike was inappropriate. And I just think it just like shows how we just like really normalize pedophilia in our culture.
1: Olivia Rodrigo, Obsessed on Mix. 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

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It is a song that's old enough to drive. And in those 16 years, things have changed with P. Diddy. And so Kesha changed the lyrics. But I can't play that one. 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

0: Duffy. Mix 92.7, that's Mercy. Well, it's, you know, I know it's rough where you have to drive home and there's a detour or something. They're working on the road. But you absolutely should not do what this driver in Wisconsin did by moving the road barricades and driving wheels deep into wet cement. Kind of a bad idea. But the Wisconsin Department of Transportation decided to make an example of this guy. And they said in the video, which I have shared, that the driver cemented their inability to adhere to signs. Here is your sign. Yeah. So the video showing police and road crews pulling the truck out with heavy machinery. And I have shared that to my Instagram. So if you check out my Instagram, it is at Sandra on the Radio. 21 Pilots are next on Mix 92.7.
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Oh, well, why run it when you bike? Well, you could hike. Kids, activities, giveaways, free refreshments? What are you talking about here? 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It's happening on June 7th at the Osage Beach City Park. 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

0: 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Well, don't start now. It's Sandra. Thank you for joining me today. It's a good day to, you know, just kind of sit back, listen to music together, and enjoy our time. 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

Mix 92.7. Jewel, you were meant for me. She must have been on all seven of the dates that you need to be on to make sure you have an actual relationship. It is, really, credit to life coach Cornel Bothra, says a truth date is first. So you're just, sharing the truth. Past date, the conflict date, the future date, the vulnerability date, and the boundaries date. And then, in the end, you come to a consistency date. I don't know what that is. I'm going to have to see if I can get that done. Post Malone now. Circles on Mix.

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Justin Bieber, that Sorry's, that dance. Oh my gosh. That is it for me. Talk about leg day. A fan of Justin's having a free show in Mexico. Well, she's got plenty of fans herself. I'll tell you more coming up. KT Tunstall.

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0: no doubt Just a Girl coming on strong on their debut album. Well, not their debut, but it was the first one that really hit. And the live performance of that one in Orange County, wow. Gwen was jumping all over the place. I wonder if she's going to be able to do that as they're out together and playing shows right now. So, yeah, hopefully she's got her cardio in shape. Katy Perry, yeah, she's got a free show coming up. She just announced it to her fans.
1: I'm so excited. You're going to love this show. It's a new show. Super fun. Lots of joy maxing. And really just for you, the fan. Because I'm a fan of you.
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You have plans outside on Saturday? Well, pay attention, because it might be one of those days where it might rain or it might not. About the only thing we can rule out is snow. But, you know, it might rain, it might not.

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0: Yeah, it is definitely summer at the lake. 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

0: Got the Jonas Brothers coming up, and everybody loves Joe Jonas, right? Well, everybody except the producers of The Morning Show. On this week's episode of the Hey Jonas podcast, Joe recalled having an epic failure when auditioning for an unnamed role on the Apple TV favorite. 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

We've had a few showers pushed through today, but the big rain event is tomorrow. A slow-moving low going to keep showers and storms going through most of the day. Shower chances continue tonight. Low 66. Tomorrow, showers and storms likely. High near 77. Saturday, mostly cloudy with a chance of showers. High of 81. Sunday looks to be dry. Partly sunny with a high of 84. 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

John Hornback of Tuscumbia, the winner of the Hy-Vee Price is Right this morning. 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Oh.

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Not really liking the weather forecast for Saturday because at this point there's no confidence really either way in the models. It might rain Saturday and it might not rain, and if it does rain, it probably won't be all day.

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0: We've already seen some showers push through the area this afternoon, but tomorrow is when the bulk of the moisture will arrive. Shower chances continue tonight. Low of 66. Tomorrow, showers and storms likely through most of the day. A high of 77. Saturday, mostly cloudy with a chance of showers. High of 81. Sunday looks to be dry, partly sunny, and a high of 84. It's 80 now.
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3: I'm Ben Thomas. A U.S. official tells AP U.S. and Iranian negotiators have reached a tentative agreement to extend the ceasefire by 60 days and start a new round of talks on Iran's nuclear program. At the White House, reporters asked Treasury Secretary Scott Bessent about it.
4: Again, it's always a mistake to get out ahead of the president, so it is all going to be the president's decision. I think that we can see that the president very clearly stated his three, the open the strait, highly enriched uranium, no nuclear program.
3: Karen Chamas reports it comes as the ceasefire appears to be wavering.
5: Kuwait has said it was targeted with a missile and drone attack. That's another challenge to the shaky ceasefire in the U.S.-Israel war with Iran. Iran said hours later that it launched an attack in the region, but did not say exactly what was targeted.
3: Hai Panjwani reports the Justice Department's opened an investigation into columnist E. Jean Carroll, who accused President Trump of assault.
6: That's according to an AP source who spoke on the condition of anonymity. The DOJ is looking into whether Carroll lied during the course of civil litigation against Trump, who she says sexually assaulted her in a Manhattan department store 30 years ago. In September 2024, speaking at Trump Tower after his court hearing on his appeal, Trump repeatedly denied ever knowing Carroll.
7: I have no idea who this woman is. They have a picture from, they say, about 40 years ago, a picture. And the picture depicts her and her husband on a celebrity line where I was the celebrity.
6: The Justice Department has opened a series of investigations into perceived adversaries of the president. The source says the perjury investigation is being led by the federal prosecutor's office in Chicago. Haya Panjwani, Washington.
3: In Austria, a man's been convicted of planning to attack a Taylor Swift concert in Vienna 2 years ago. He's been sentenced to 15 years. This is AP News.
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Apparently, plastic surgery parties are now a thing. 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Brands, decorations, the whole deal. 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

0: A buddy of mine quit drinking to get healthier. 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
9: Dive into endless sunny energy.
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0: Miley Cyrus right before Miles Smith. And Miley got her star on the Hollywood Walk of Fame on Friday, and her latest album actually has a song titled Walk of Fame on it. 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

0: A slow-moving low-pressure system going to keep rounds of showers and storms in the area through the weekend. Shower chances continue tonight, a low 66. Tomorrow, showers and storms likely through most of the day, a high of 77. Saturday, mostly cloudy with a chance of showers, high of 81. Sunday, at this point, looks to be dry, partly sunny with a high of 84. It's 80 now.
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